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1: It's time to take a look at some local news and your weather. This is Trey Youngdahl reporting. Up first, the University of Arkansas Division of Agriculture Research and Extension will host a winter nutrition workshop for cattle producers Wednesday, August 27th at the Polk County Extension Office Building in Mena. The workshop will focus on proper nutrition for beef cattle during the winter months and ways producers can maximize returns on their investments. Topics will include hay and haylage testing, body condition scoring, winter forages, production stage feeding, minerals, and watering. Presenters will be Polk County Agriculture Extension Agent Brian Mave and Miles Redden with the Livestock Nutrition Center. The workshop begins at 5:30 p.m. at the Polk County Extension Office Building, located at 211 D Queen Street in Mena. Dinner will be provided. Those planning to attend are asked to RSVP by August 25th by calling the Extension Office at 479-394-6018. Taking a look at some local sports news, the Mena golf team is coming off of a strong showing last Thursday at Magnolia Country Club. Out of six boys teams competing, Mena finished third, including a win over the higher-ranked Hamburg Lions. The Bearcats are now ranked 10th in the state in Class 4A. Rich Davis tied for medalist honors with Knox Stevens of Magnolia. Also representing Mena were Max Zavala, Marcus Graves, Peyton Tidwell, and Gabe Elizalde. For the Lady Cats, Chandler Dover finished 8th. Mena Golf returns to action tomorrow at Waldron Country Club beginning at 4 p.m. The team will then travel to DeGray Country Club in Arkadelphia Thursday for a 3:30 p.m. start. Elsewhere in Mena Athletics, the Bearcat and Ladycat tennis teams host Nashville today at Tapley Park. Matches begin at 4 p.m. Tuesday, 7th grade and junior high volleyball will host Greenwood beginning at 4 p.m., while the senior Ladycats will travel to Greenwood for a 4:30 p.m. match. Thursday, junior and senior high volleyball travel to Lake Hamilton for a 4 p.m. start. Junior high football will host DeQueen at Bob Carver Bearcat Stadium at 7 p.m. Also, the senior Bearcats will open their football season Friday night at DeQueen. Kickoff is set for 7:30 p.m. And then this Saturday, senior high volleyball will travel to Cabot for Spike Fest. Taking a look at your Mena area weather forecast, we are looking at cloudy skies over Mena all day today with a 60% chance of some rain. We've got a high today of 89 degrees and a low of 74 degrees with wind gusts reported by the National Weather Service to be up to 15 miles per hour. Lows tonight are expected to be in the lower 70s. Going into a rainy Tuesday tomorrow with a 40% chance of more rain and thunderstorms, highs in the mid-90s. Tomorrow night, lows in the lower 70s. Then Wednesday, partly cloudy skies with highs in the lower 90s. Wednesday night, lows in the lower 70s. Thursday brings a 35% chance of more rain with highs in the upper 80s near 90. Thursday night, lows in the upper 60s near 70. And Friday, a 35% chance of more rain with highs in the upper 80s near 90. At your local news and weather, this is Trey Youngdahl.
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Merle Haggard on Classic Country, where it's country music all summer long. We're heading into this last full week of August. Cactus Dave checking in with Steve Horner. That's what I didn't do on Classic.

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2: Weather forecast, increasing clouds with a slight chance of overnight rain and thunderstorms. A low in the 70s, average rain less than a tenth of an inch. Mostly sunny tomorrow, a slight chance of rain and thunderstorms, a high in the upper 90s. Average rain less than a tenth of an inch. Partly cloudy Tuesday night with a low in the 70s. That's your weather forecast.

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Blue birds singing song, nothing but blue skies.

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3: I'm Stephanie Officer. The country's highest court clears the way for President Trump to implement parts of a March executive order regarding mail-in voting ahead of the midterms. For now, ABC's Devin Dwyer.
4: What the Supreme Court's conservative majority said today in this 6-3 decision is that that order, because it has not been fully implemented yet, has not actually hurt any of the states, and therefore they don't have standing to bring a challenge. But I should say that the court was clear that if this is implemented in an unlawful way, usurping state authority around elections, they can come back to the court.
3: The manhunt for a Massachusetts woman whose police officer husband was found dead last week is now over. Worcester police have found the body of 58-year-old Karen Solomon after her husband, 57-year-old Worcester patrolman Kurt Solomon, was found, calling the incident a tragic murder-suicide. Two people walking in the woods discovered what is believed to be Karen's body, which is still pending official identification. This is ABC News.
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7: It's time to take a look at some local news and your weather. This is Trey Youngdahl reporting. Up first, the University of Arkansas Division of Agriculture Research and Extension will host a winter nutrition workshop for cattle producers Wednesday, August 27th at the Polk County Extension Office Building in Mena. The workshop will focus on proper nutrition for beef cattle during the winter months and ways producers can maximize returns on their investments. Topics will include hay and haybage testing, body condition scoring, winter forages, production stage feeding, minerals, and watering. Presenters will be

0: Agriculture Extension agent Brian Mave and Miles Redden with the Livestock Nutrition Center. The workshop begins at 5:30 p.m. at the Polk County Extension Office Building, located at 211 D Queen Street in Mena. Dinner will be provided. Those planning to attend are asked to RSVP by August 25th by calling the Extension Office at 479-394-6018. Taking a look at some local sports news, the Mena golf team is coming off of a strong showing last Thursday at Magnolia Country Club. Out of six boys teams competing, Mena finished third, including a win over the higher-ranked Hamburg Lions. The Bearcats are now ranked 10th in the state in Class 4A. Rich Davis tied for medalist honors with Knox Stevens of Magnolia. Also representing Mena were Max Zavala, Marcus Graves, Peyton Tidwell, and Gabe Elizalde. For the Lady Cats, Chandler Dover finished 8th. Mena Golf returns to action tomorrow at Waldron Country Club beginning at 4 p.m. The team will then travel to DeGray Country Club in Arkadelphia Thursday for a 3:30 p.m. start. Elsewhere in Mena Athletics, the Bearcat and Ladycat tennis teams host Nashville today at Tapley Park. Matches begin at 4 p.m. Tuesday, 7th grade and junior high volleyball will host Greenwood beginning at 4 p.m. while the senior Ladycats will travel to Greenwood for a 4:30 p.m. match. Thursday, junior and senior high volleyball travel to Lake Hamilton for a 4 p.m. start. Junior high football will host DeQueen at Bob Carver Bearcat Stadium at 7 p.m. Also, the senior Bearcats will open their football season Friday night at DeQueen. Kickoff is set for 7:30 p.m. And then this Saturday, senior high volleyball will travel to Cabot for Spike Fest. Taking a look at your Mena area weather forecast, we are looking at cloudy skies over Mena all day today with a 60% chance of some rain. We've got a high today of 89 degrees and a low of 74 degrees with wind gusts reported by the National Weather Service to be up to 15 miles per hour. Lows tonight are expected to be in the lower 70s. Going into a rainy Tuesday tomorrow with a 40% chance of more rain and thunderstorms. Highs in the mid-90s. Tomorrow night, lows in the lower 70s. Then Wednesday, partly cloudy skies with highs in the lower 90s. Wednesday night, lows in the lower 70s. Thursday brings a 35% chance of more rain. Highs in the upper 80s near 90. Thursday night, lows in the upper 60s near 70. And Friday, a 35% chance of more rain with highs in the upper 80s near 90. At your local news and weather, this is Trey Youngdahl.
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0: Here's Sam Mary with a love song. It's on Classic Country. Don't go wandering off. Waylon Jennings and Tammy Wynette. Got great classics coming up.
1: Here's the deal. 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
2: Weather forecast, increasing clouds with a slight chance of overnight rain and thunderstorms, a low in the 70s, average rain less than a tenth of an inch. Mostly sunny tomorrow, a slight chance of rain and thunderstorms, a high in the upper 90s, average rain less than a tenth of an inch. Partly cloudy Tuesday night with a low in the 70s. That's your weather forecast.

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From Big Fork to the Black Fork, KQOR 102.1 The Mountain.

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2: ABC News, I'm Stephanie Officer. The Trump administration says they're launching secondary sanctions for countries they claim doing business with Iran. Treasury Secretary Scott Bessent says President Trump is speaking to different nations, but wouldn't state which nor a timeline. ABC's Karen Travers.
3: The Treasury Secretary was asked a question about trying to, how they could target Chinese firms and banks that do business with Iran. And he said, we find that the best way to engage with countries is through, quote, quiet diplomacy.
2: The Department of Homeland Security confirming to ABC News they deported the wife of an Army sergeant back to Honduras today after arresting her last month in front of her six-year-old daughter. DHS officials say Christy Villafranca Trejo entered the country illegally in 2016. Her husband, Sergeant Gerard Juarez, previously told ABC News he began pursuing citizenship for his wife, hoping his service would help expedite the process. This is ABC News.
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6: It's time to take a look at some local news and your weather. This is Trey Youngdahl reporting. Up first, the University of Arkansas Division of Agriculture Research and Extension will host a winter nutrition workshop for cattle producers Wednesday, August 27th at the Polk County Extension Office Building in Mena. The workshop will focus on proper nutrition for beef cattle during the winter months and ways producers can maximize returns on their investments. Topics will include hay and haylage testing, body condition scoring, winter forages, production stage feeding, minerals, and watering. Presenters will be Polk County Agriculture Extension Agent Brian Mave and Miles Redden with the Livestock Nutrition Center. The workshop begins at 5:30 p.m. at the Polk County Extension Office Building, located at 211 D Queen Street in Mena. Dinner will be provided. Those planning to attend are asked to RSVP by August 25th by calling the Extension Office at 479-394-6018. Taking a look at some local sports news, the Mena golf team is coming off of a strong showing last Thursday at Magnolia Country Club. Out of 6 boys teams competing, Mena finished 3rd, including a win over the higher-ranked Hamburg Lions. The Bearcats are now ranked 10th in the state in Class 4A. Rich Davis tied for medalist honors with Knox Stevens of Magnolia. Also representing Mena were Max Zavala, Marcus Graves, Peyton Tidwell, and Gabe Elizalde. For the Lady Cats, Chandler Dover finished 8th. Mena Golf returns to action tomorrow at Waldron Country Club beginning at 4 p.m. The team will then travel to DeGray Country Club in Arkadelphia Thursday for a 3:30 p.m. start. Elsewhere in Mena Athletics, the Bearcat and Ladycat tennis teams host Nashville today at Tapley Park. Matches begin at 4 p.m. Tuesday, 7th grade and junior high volleyball will host Greenwood beginning at 4 p.m., while the senior Ladycats will travel to Greenwood for a 4:30 p.m. match. Thursday, junior and senior high volleyball travel to Lake Hamilton for a 4 p.m. start. Junior high football will host DeQueen at Bob Carver Bearcat Stadium at 7 p.m. Also, the senior Bearcats will open their football season Friday night at DeQueen. Kickoff is set for 7:30 p.m. And then this Saturday, senior high volleyball will travel to Cabot for Spike Fest. Taking a look at your Mena area weather forecast, we are looking at cloudy skies over Mena all day today with a 60% chance of some rain. We've got a high today of 89 degrees and a low of 74 degrees, with wind gusts reported by the National Weather Service to be up to 15 miles per hour. Lows tonight are expected to be in the lower 70s. Going into a rainy Tuesday tomorrow with a 40% chance of more rain and thunderstorms, highs in the mid-90s. Tomorrow night, lows in the lower 70s. Then Wednesday, partly cloudy skies with highs in the lower 90s. Wednesday night, lows in the lower 70s. Thursday brings a 35% chance of more rain with highs in the upper 80s near 90. Thursday night, lows in the upper 60s near 70. Then Friday, a 35% chance of more rain with highs in the upper 80s near 90. That's your local news and weather. 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

Here's Don Williams, and we are two-stepping under the stars tonight, Cactus Day. 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And 11 more days until the Labor Day weekend gets here, this last full week of August.

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These songs can put your mind in a cowboy hat, sitting at the counter, having breakfast at Dorothy's Diner. Yeah, country music's got you covered. Playing the country hits of the 70s, 80s, and 90s. 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

0: Dolly Parton's Jolene on Classic Country. Looks like Dolly is getting an avatar. And yes, apparently I guess Dolly is planning to keep entertaining us forever. She says she and her team are working with companies on avatar performances, but it's still in the early stages.
1: Here's the deal. The government is over $38 trillion in debt, which means the IRS isn't slowing down. And the tax code is complex and unforgiving. 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

0: is the only kind of music where you hear rhymes like thank, drank, and Hank. 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
2: Weather forecast, increasing clouds with a slight chance of overnight rain and thunderstorms. A low in the 70s, average rain less than a tenth of an inch. Mostly sunny tomorrow, a slight chance of rain and thunderstorms, a high in the upper 90s. Average rain less than a tenth of an inch. Partly cloudy Tuesday night with a low in the 70s. That's your weather forecast.

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1: News, I'm Stephanie Officer. As fire crews continued battling Nevada's Hawk Fire today, Reno resident Wesley Ong was able to return to his home of 30 years after being evacuated over the weekend to find the charred remains of his possessions.
2: You know, I'm salvaging a little bit, not much.
1: The mother of actress Hayden Panettiere speaking out in an exclusive interview with ABC News. Panettiere died last Sunday at the age of just 36 in a South Carolina apartment. Leslie Vogel says she's still processing and says she has been receiving criticism regarding her grief.
3: I would say to the haters out there, you don't have a right to tell me how I mourn the loss of my second child. That's my domain.
1: The U.S. military announcing today after a two-month hiatus, it struck a vessel in the Pacific Ocean, killing two people accused of drug trafficking, bringing the death toll so far to 223 during nearly a year of the U.S. bombing alleged drug boats. This is ABC News.
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6: It's time to take a look at some local news and your weather. This is Trey Youngdahl reporting. Up first, the University of Arkansas Division of Agriculture Research and Extension will host a winter nutrition workshop for cattle producers Wednesday, August 27th at the Polk County Extension Office Building in Mena. The workshop will focus on proper nutrition for beef cattle during the winter months and ways producers can maximize returns on their investments. Topics will include hay and haylage testing, body condition scoring, winter forages, production stage feeding, minerals, and watering. Presenters will be Polk County Agriculture Extension Agent Brian Mave and Miles Redden with the Livestock Nutrition Center. The workshop begins at 5:30 p.m. at the Polk County Extension Office Building, located at 211 D Queen Street in Mena. Dinner will be provided. Those planning to attend are asked to RSVP by August 25th by calling the Extension Office at 479-394-6018. Taking a look at some local sports news, the Mena golf team is coming off of a strong showing last Thursday at Magnolia Country Club. Out of 6 boys teams competing, Mena finished 3rd, including a win over the higher-ranked Hamburg Lions. The Bearcats are now ranked 10th in the state in Class 4A. Rich Davis tied for medalist honors with Knox Stevens of Magnolia. Also representing Mena were Max Zavala, Marcus Graves, Peyton Tidwell, and Gabe Elizalde. For the Lady Cats, Chandler Dover finished 8th. Mena Golf returns to action tomorrow at Waldron Country Club beginning at 4 p.m. The team will then travel to DeGray Country Club in Arkadelphia Thursday for a 3:30 p.m. start. Elsewhere in Mena Athletics, the Bearcat and Ladycat tennis teams host Nashville today at Tapley Park. Matches begin at 4 p.m. Tuesday, 7th grade and junior high volleyball will host Greenwood beginning at 4 p.m., while the senior Ladycats will travel to Greenwood for a 4:30 p.m. match. Thursday, junior and senior high volleyball travel to Lake Hamilton for a 4 p.m. start. Junior high football will host DeQueen at Bob Carver Bearcat Stadium at 7 p.m. Also, the senior Bearcats will open their football season Friday night at DeQueen. Kickoff is set for 7:30 p.m. And then this Saturday, senior high volleyball will travel to Cabot for Spike Fest. Taking a look at your Mena area weather forecast, we are looking at cloudy skies over Mena all day today with a 60% chance of some rain. We've got a high today of 89 degrees and a low of 74 degrees, with wind gusts reported by the National Weather Service to be up to 15 miles per hour. Lows tonight are expected to be in the lower 70s. Going into a rainy Tuesday tomorrow with a 40% chance of more rain and thunderstorms. Highs in the mid-90s. Tomorrow night, lows in the lower 70s. Then Wednesday, partly cloudy skies with highs in the lower 90s. Wednesday night, lows in the lower 70s. Thursday brings a 35% chance of more rain with highs in the upper 80s near 90. Thursday night, lows in the upper 60s near 70. And Friday, a 35% chance of more rain with highs in the upper 80s near 90. That's your local news and weather. This is Trey Youngdahl.
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0: 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At C.W. McCall, that is Convoy. Got B.J. Thomas and Johnny Paycheck coming up next.
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2: Weather forecast, increasing clouds with a slight chance of overnight rain and thunderstorms, a low in the 70s, average rain less than a tenth of an inch. Mostly sunny tomorrow, a slight chance of rain and thunderstorms, a high in the upper 90s, average rain less than a tenth of an inch. Partly cloudy Tuesday night with a low in the 70s. That's your weather forecast.

It's time to take a look at some local news and your weather. This is Trey Youngdahl reporting. Up first, the University of Arkansas Division of Agriculture Research and Extension will host a winter nutrition workshop for cattle producers Wednesday, August 27th at the Polk County Extension Office Building in Mena. The workshop will focus on proper nutrition for beef cattle during the winter months and ways producers can maximize returns on their investments. Topics will include hay and haylage testing, body condition scoring, winter forages, production stage feeding, minerals, and watering. Presenters will be Polk County Agriculture Extension Agent Brian Mave and Miles Redden with the Livestock Nutrition Center. The workshop begins at 5:30 p.m. at the Polk County Extension Office Building located at 211 D Queen Street in Mena. Dinner will be provided. Those planning to attend are asked to RSVP by August 25th by calling the Extension Office at 479-394-6018. Taking a look at some local sports news, the Mena golf team is coming off of a strong showing last Thursday at Magnolia Country Club. Out of six boys teams competing, Mena finished third, including a win over the higher-ranked Hamburg Lions. The Bearcats are now ranked 10th in the state in Class 4A. Rich Davis tied for medalist honors with Knox Stevens of Magnolia. Also representing Mena were Max Zavala, Marcus Graves, Peyton Tidwell, and Gabe Elizalde. For the Lady Cats, Chandler Dover finished 8th. Mena Golf returns to action tomorrow at Waldron Country Club beginning at 4 p.m. The team will then travel to DeGray Country Club in Arkadelphia Thursday for a 3:30 p.m. start. Elsewhere in Mena Athletics, the Bearcat and Ladycat tennis teams host Nashville today at Tapley Park.

0: Matches begin at 4 p.m. Tuesday, 7th grade and junior high volleyball will host Greenwood beginning at 4 p.m., while the senior Lady Cats will travel to Greenwood for a 4:30 p.m. match. Thursday, junior and senior high volleyball travel to Lake Hamilton for a 4 p.m. start. Junior high football will host DeQueen at Bob Carver Bearcat Stadium at 7 p.m. Also, the senior Bearcats will open their football season Friday night at DeQueen. Kickoff is set for 7:30 p.m. And then this Saturday, senior high volleyball will travel to Cabot for Spike Fest. Taking a look at your MENA area weather forecast, we are looking at cloudy skies over MENA all day today with a 60% chance of some rain. We've got a high today of 89 degrees and a low of 74 degrees with wind gusts reported by the National Weather Service to be up to 15 miles per hour. Lows tonight are expected to be in the lower 70s. Going into a rainy lows tonight are expected to be in the lower 70s. Going into a rainy Tuesday tomorrow with a 40% chance of more rain and thunderstorms. Highs in the mid-90s. Tomorrow night, lows in the lower 70s. Then Wednesday, partly cloudy skies with highs in the lower 90s. Wednesday night, lows in the lower 70s. Thursday brings a 35% chance of more rain with highs in the upper 80s near 90. Thursday night, lows in the upper 60s near 70. And Friday, a 35% chance of more rain with highs in the upper 80s near 90. At your local news and weather, this is Trey Youngdahl.
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Classic country, it's music that just gets better with age. Here's Charlie Pride. I'm Cactus Dave as we head into Tuesday. Here's Billy Dean now. It's called Billy the Kid on Classic Country.

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0: Classic Country with Olivia Newton-John. Keep your radio where you got it. Got Ricky Van Shelton and T.G. Shepherd coming up next.
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3: Weather forecast, increasing clouds with a slight chance of overnight rain and thunderstorms, a low in the 70s, average rain less than a tenth of an inch. Mostly sunny tomorrow, a slight chance of rain and thunderstorms, a high in the upper 90s, average rain less than a tenth of an inch. Partly cloudy Tuesday night with a low in the 70s. That's your weather forecast.

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0: That's Farron Young. And coming up, we're going to talk about, if you have a teenage girl, something that's very important. You're going to want to hear this. And we're also going to hear from Brooks and
1: Hey, y'all. 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

0: Williams and good old boys like me. I'm Chris Daniels. Thanks for allowing me to hang out with you and listen to all this. Still to come, we're going to hear from Janie Fricke.
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0: Waylon Jennings, I've always been crazy. That's just a fun title to say. Coming up, are you in a carpool? I'm going to share with you some carpool no-nos. And we're also going to hear Lady Lay Down from John Conley.
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0: 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I always appreciated how she just had a very unique voice. 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

Roseanne Cash, I don't know why you don't want me. So maybe you've been at a cocktail party, and you haven't had like a whole lot of cocktails. There's that temptation to reach for coffee to help avoid, you know, maybe a hangover the next day. Well, they say it's not a good idea. It's important to keep in mind that caffeine and alcohol should never be mixed, because the caffeine can mask the depressant effects of alcohol, so making drinkers feel more alert than they really are. Well, think about this. What about those energy drinks? You know how some people will take a Red Bull or whatever energy drink and they'll put it with vodka and stuff? I would think that would probably be even worse.

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0: Greenwood and IOU. I'm Chris Daniels, and no matter what you have planned today, I hope you have a blessed day. Still to come, Crystal Gayle.
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0: Ricky Skaggs, third of his 12 number ones there in 1982. And more to come. Great song from Willie Nelson coming right up.
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1: Sometimes you may think I take you

0: Don Williams, 1974, first of his 21 number ones. He was about to go on a mid-70s tear. Come here. We're going to go on a run, too. Keith Whitley, Alabama, Marty Robbins coming up, too.
1: Here's the deal. The government is over $38 trillion in debt, which means the IRS isn't slowing down. And the tax code is complex and unforgiving. 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

0: Marty Robbins, 1970, one of his later number ones there, 14th of his 18 number ones, right in the height of his racing career. He was something else, that racing singer-songwriter. And more to come from John Connolly.
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3: The latest battleground in the burgeoning trade war between Canada and the United States, one of the Great Lakes. President Trump just posting that he's considering renaming Lake Ontario Lake America because, in his words, we don't expect to be doing much business with Ontario any longer. Canada Today expected to lay out its response to Trump's new tariffs. Wildfires now ripping across.

0: several states. Progress on the Hawk Fire around Reno, now 27% contained. ABC's Melissa Adan is there.
1: There are so many people who have been impacted from this fire and have just been pushed out throughout Reno and displaced from their homes. This is a fire that broke out over the weekend, already burning more than 15,000 acres. It's injured three people, three firefighters, and firefighters really have a lot of work ahead of them.
0: Texas, west of Dallas, the Ross Fire now growing to about 50,000 acres. This is ABC News.
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0: Cleland wrote that for the TV show and delivered, didn't he? Well, they're good times. And more good times on the way here from George Strait, Ed Bruce, Hank Snow coming up too.
1: Here's the deal. 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
3: With Canada set to unveil today how it's going to respond to President Trump's new tariffs, the president this morning says he's thinking about renaming Lake Ontario to Lake America. Firefighters in Nevada making some progress on the Hawk Fire. It's burned out about 40 homes, but is now 27% contained. ABC's Melissa Adan.
4: This is not far from downtown Reno. Really, we are at the heart of Reno. You just go out about 15 minutes. Those are the immediate first roadblocks that officials have set up. The National Guard is here. They're pushing out so many people because they had 45,000 people that were ordered to evacuate. Then more than 40,000. So we're looking at almost 100,000 people that had orders either to evacuate or to be prepared to evacuate.
3: This morning, the Ross Fire west of Dallas surged past 50,000 acres. South Carolina Republicans making their final pick today in the primary for the seat once held by Lindsey Graham. This is ABC News.
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15: 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Join us in MENA, Arkansas for the 51st Queen Wilhelmina Rod Run. 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Then Saturday, we take the show atop Rich Mountain, 3,000 feet in the sky, to the Queen Wilhelmina State Park Lodge. 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The 51st Queen Wilhelmina Rod Run, August 28th and 29th in MENA, Arkansas.
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17: This week's issue of the MENA Star will introduce the community to the new executive director of the MENA Art Gallery as they say goodbye to Sandra Spencer. Discover who has taken over the position. In the 4-H Food Challenge, teams from the Montgomery, Pike, and Polk counties took prizes at this year's competition. Find out more about it. Also in this week's edition of the MENA Star, Labor Day is quickly approaching, but one thing that does not need to be quick is your speed. The Arkansas State Police and local police departments will be on the lookout for people speeding, as well as those under the influence. Check out the latest press release from the Arkansas State Police in this week's issue. We've got the latest Police Academy graduates from East Camden ALETA, which includes graduates from right here in Polk County in MENA. We also have an interview with advertising director Debbie Frost, who just recently celebrated 50 years of doing newspaper sales. You can read those stories and more in this week's edition of the MENA Star.
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0: Willie Nelson from the Stardust album, the one that was told not to do because it wasn't going to work. Number one song, Grammy winner. Yeah, okay, Willie, do it your way. And more to come. Gary Stewart coming right up.
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0: Autograph Rock, Hooterville, the Mill Hall, they're all places where you made memories, and this is where you relive them. 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
1: Some of President Trump's 50% tariffs already in effect and more threatened, Canada expected to roll out its response. ABC's Rachel Scott.
2: From the U.S. side, the president claims that Canada wants the benefits of being a state without actually being one. From Canada's side, they say that the Trump administration and President Trump specifically cannot be trusted. They're accusing the president of essentially pulling out the rug from underneath their feet in the final hours of these negotiations, throwing curveballs their way, and essentially trying to force them into a deal that they did not want to agree to.
1: Another curveball, the president declaring he's considering renaming Lake Ontario Lake America. Wildfire now west of Dallas, racing through nearly 80 square miles. It's been about 2 weeks with no power for thousands in northwestern Indiana. Officials say today they'll have the power fully back. Two final witnesses expected today in the trial of the Massachusetts mom who killed her children. This is ABC News.
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6: Up first, the blood moon is rising, and Our Blood Institute is inviting donors to bring the energy and go above and beyond by giving blood at Our Blood Institute donor centers and mobile blood drives August 23rd. First, the Bloodmobile will be at the 51st Queen Wilhelmina Rod Run Friday, August 28th. You can sign up early to donate to Our Blood Institute to get through the line quicker, or you can be a walk-up to get the tickets and one of the really cool t-shirts while supplies last, and moon pies. During the Blood Moon promotion, donors can help strengthen the blood supply for patients who depend on blood for emergencies, surgeries, cancer treatments, and everyday care across local communities. Donors who give in an OBI mobile blood drive or donor center through the 31st will receive a limited edition Blood Moon t-shirt, a moon pie, and a free ticket to the theme park of their choice, including Frontier City, Hurricane Harbor, or Magic Springs theme and water park while supplies last. Taking a look at some local sports news, both UA Rich Mountain soccer teams opened the 2026 season with road wins Sunday against UA Cossetot. The Rich Mountain men, coming off their first postseason appearance since 2022, defeated the Colts 4-1. Head coach Brian Sherry said he saw a number of positives in the season opener, including the Bucks' depth and increased team speed compared to last season. The Rich Mountain Moon will begin Region 2 play at home September 2nd against Connor State. Kickoff is scheduled for 2:30 p.m. at Tappan Park. The Rich Mountain Lady Bucks also started their season with a win, shutting out Cossetot 3-0. Dara Verboven gave the Bucks an early advantage with a goal in the 7th minute and added her second goal of the day in the 85th minute, securing the 3-0 final. Sherry praised the women's defensive performance, but said the team will continue working to sharpen its attack and become more clinical in front of the goal. The Rich Mountain women will have some time off before beginning Region 2 play September the 6th on the road against Eastern Oklahoma. Taking a look at your MENA area weather forecast, we are looking at cloudy skies but dry conditions all day with a high of 96 degrees and a low of 71 degrees. Lows tonight are expected to be in the lower 70s, going into a rainy Wednesday tomorrow with highs around 90. Tomorrow night, lows around 70. Thursday, partly cloudy with highs in the upper 80s near 90. Then Thursday night, lows in the upper 60s. And then Friday, sunny and clear skies are expected with highs in the upper 80s. Then Friday night, lows in the mid-60s. Saturday kicks off the weekend with sunny and clear skies, highs in the upper 80s. Saturday night, lows in the upper 60s. Sunday, sunny and clear with highs around 90. Sunday night, lows around 70.
5: 70. Then Monday kicks off next week with sunny and clear skies over noon with highs in the upper 80s near 90. Monday night lows in the lower 70s. Then Tuesday, a week from today, we're looking at sunny and clear skies with highs in the lower 90s.
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You know that woman didn't mean a thing to me. I hope I don't embarrass you too much here in front of all your friends.

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0: Roseanne Cash playing the Tennessee Flat Top Box. Well, all parts of the country are looking at alabaster. That is the color of paint right now that is the most popular. Do you know what color it is? It's a shade of white. So if you're thinking about painting, you might want to keep that in mind.
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0: Johnny Lee with the yellow rose. Well, speaking of flowers, go ahead and buy yourself some. 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
2: Called in your final witnesses in the Lindsey Clancy trial to cast doubt on the claim that the Massachusetts mom was in the throes of psychosis when she killed her three children.
3: The testimony comes one day after Clancy's attorney moved for a mistrial due to testimony from a prosecution expert about Clancy's religion and how it might have influenced her decision to kill her children. The judge denied the request but sternly instructed the jurors to ignore any testimony about Clancy's faith.
2: ABC's Peter Haralambos is reporting deliberations could start tomorrow. Pennsylvania reporting its first measles deaths in 35 years. Two people from Lancaster County, Amish country, both unvaccinated. Canada today announcing retaliatory tariffs after President Trump threatened 50% surcharges on cars and car parts made in Canada. American car makers Ford, GM, and Stellantis operate major plants in Ontario. On social media, Trump said he might rename Lake Ontario Lake America. This is ABC News.
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7: Up first, the blood moon is rising, and Our Blood Institute is inviting donors to bring the energy and go above and beyond by giving blood at Our Blood Institute donor centers and mobile blood drives August 23rd. First, the Bloodmobile will be at the 51st Queen Wilhelmina Rod Run Friday, August 28th. You can sign up early to donate to Our Blood Institute to get through the line quicker, or you can be a walk-up to get the tickets and one of the really cool t-shirts while supplies last, and moon pies. During the Blood Moon promotion, donors can help strengthen the blood supply for patients who depend on blood for emergencies, surgeries, cancer treatments, and everyday care across local communities. Donors who give in an OBI mobile blood drive or donor center through the 31st will receive a limited edition Blood Moon t-shirt, a moon pie, and a free ticket to the theme park of their choice, including Frontier City, Hurricane Harbor, or Magic Springs theme, and water park while supplies last. Taking a look at some local sports news, both UA Rich Mountain soccer teams opened the 2026 season with road wins Sunday against UA Cossetot. The Rich Mountain men, coming off their first postseason appearance since 2022, defeated the Colts 4-1. Head coach Brian Sherry said he saw a number of positives in the season opener, including the Bucks' depth and increased team speed compared to last season. The Rich Mountain Moon will begin Region 2 play at home September 2nd against Connor State. Kickoff is scheduled for 2:30 p.m. at Tappan Park. The Rich Mountain Lady Bucks also started their season with a win, shutting out Cossetot 3-0. Dara Verboven gave the Bucks an early advantage with a goal in the 7th minute and added her second goal of the day in the 85th minute, securing the 3-0 final. Sherry praised the women's defensive performance, but said the team will continue working to sharpen its attack and become more clinical in front of the goal. The Rich Mountain women will have some time off before beginning Region 2 play September the 6th on the road against Eastern Oklahoma. Taking a look at your MENA area weather forecast, we are looking at cloudy skies but dry conditions all day with a high of 96 degrees and a low of 71 degrees. Lows tonight are expected to be in the lower 70s, going into a rainy Wednesday tomorrow with highs around 90. Tomorrow night, lows around 70. Thursday, partly cloudy with highs in the upper 80s near 90. Then Thursday night, lows in the upper 60s. And then Friday, sunny and clear skies are expected with highs in the upper 80s. Then Friday night, lows in the mid-60s. Saturday kicks off the weekend with sunny and clear skies, highs in the upper 80s. Saturday night, lows in the upper 60s. Sunday, sunny and clear with highs around 90. Sunday night, lows around
6: 70. Then Monday kicks off next week with sunny and clear skies over Reno with highs in the upper 80s near 90. Monday night lows in the lower 70s. Then Tuesday, a week from today, we're looking at sunny and clear skies with highs in the lower 90s. That's your local news and weather. 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

definitely the best way to put yourself in a good mood. Kiss your loved one good morning. Here's David Fritzell, and you're the reason God made Oklahoma.

0: One more time. What are we doing?
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2: 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That is Mac Davis. Now, before Mac's own singing success, he wrote massive hits for Elvis Presley, including In the Ghetto and also A Little Less Conversation.

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17: 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You can find the Washtenaw Trading Post in locations around Mena, Polk County, and beyond to Waldron, Poteau, Dequeen, Broken Bow, and hundreds of locations in between. The Washtenaw Trading Post, on newsstands every Wednesday near you. This week's issue of the Mena Star will introduce the community to the new executive director of the Mena Art Gallery as they say goodbye to Sandra Spencer. Discover who has taken over the position. In the 4-H Food Challenge, teams from the Montgomery, Pike, and Polk counties took prizes at this year's competition. Find out more about it. Also in this week's edition of the Mena Star, Labor Day is quickly approaching, but one thing that does not need to be quick is your speed. The Arkansas State Police and local police departments will be on the lookout for people speeding, as well as those under the influence. Check out the latest press release from the Arkansas State Police in this week's issue. We've got the latest Police Academy graduates from East Camden ALETA, which includes graduates from right here in Polk County in Mena. We also have an interview with advertising director Debbie Frost, who just recently celebrated 50 years of doing newspaper sales. You can read those stories and more in this week's edition of the Mena Star.
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0: Preseason for the football league is starting, and if you have friends over, maybe your husband's going to be drinking. Men will down about 3 beers during each game. 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
2: Taking a look at your MENA area weather forecast, we are looking at a cloudy morning with clear conditions expected afterwards. We've got a high today of 96 degrees and a low of 71 degrees. Tonight's lows are expected to be in the lower 70s. Going into a rainy Wednesday tomorrow with a 35% chance of some showers, highs in the lower 90s. Tomorrow night, lows around 70. And Thursday, partly cloudy with highs in the upper 80s near 90. That's your MENA area weather forecast. This is Trey Youngdahl reporting.

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2: Tariffs up to 50% on hundreds of American products, answering President Trump's trade threats.
3: We will meet the moment together. And as the Prime Minister has said, we will support our workers, our businesses, and our industry with whatever it takes for as long as it takes.
2: Finance Minister François-Philippe Champagne announcing a doubling of tariffs on U.S. steel and aluminum. An expert witness telling jurors this morning Lindsey Clancy likely retained an awareness of the illegality of killing her three children and is criminally responsible. The forensic psychologist telling jurors that he believes Clancy didn't experience postpartum psychosis. Deliberations could start tomorrow. Two Colorado state troopers took gunfire from an unknown assailant driving a blue Subaru with obscured plates down Highway 24. We don't have the trooper's condition. One was shot in the neck. A manhunt is on. This is ABC News.
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7: 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Up first, the blood moon is rising, and Our Blood Institute is inviting donors to bring the energy and go above and beyond by giving blood at Our Blood Institute donor centers and mobile blood drives August 23rd and 1st. The Bloodmobile will be at the 51st Queen Wilhelmina Rod Run Friday, August 28th. 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Donors who give in an OBI mobile blood drive or donor center through the 31st will receive a limited edition Blood Moon t-shirt, a moon pie, and a free ticket to the theme park of their choice, including Frontier City, Hurricane Harbor, or Magic Springs theme, and water park while supplies last. Taking a look at some local sports news, both UA Rich Mountain soccer teams opened the 2026 season with road wins Sunday against UA Cossetot. The Rich Mountain men, coming off their first postseason appearance since 2022, defeated the Colts 4-1. Head coach Brian Sherry said he saw a number of positives in the season opener, including the Bucks' depth and increased team speed compared to last season. The Rich Mountain Moon will begin Region 2 play at home September 2nd against Connor State. Kickoff is scheduled for 2:30 p.m. at Tappan Park. The Rich Mountain Lady Bucks also started their season with a win, shutting out Cossetot 3-0. Dara Verboven gave the Bucks an early advantage with a goal in the 7th minute and added her second goal of the day in the 85th minute, securing the 3-0 final. Sherry praised the women's defensive performance, but said the team will continue working to sharpen its attack and become more clinical in front of the goal. The Rich Mountain women will have some time off before beginning Region 2 play September 6th on the road against Eastern Oklahoma. Taking a look at your MENA area weather forecast, we are looking at cloudy skies but dry conditions all day with a high of 96 degrees and a low of 71 degrees. Lows tonight are expected to be in the lower 70s. Going into a rainy Wednesday tomorrow with highs around 90. Tomorrow night, lows around 70. Thursday, partly cloudy with highs in the upper 80s near 90. Then Thursday night, lows in the upper 60s. And then Friday, sunny and clear skies are expected with highs in the upper 80s. Then Friday night, lows in the mid 60s. Saturday kicks off the weekend with sunny and clear skies, highs in the upper 80s. Saturday night, lows in the upper 60s. Sunday, sunny and clear with highs around 90. Sunday night, lows around 70. Then Monday kicks off next week with sunny and clear skies over noon with highs in the upper 80s near 90. Monday night, lows in the lower 70s. Then Tuesday, a week from today, we're looking at sunny and clear skies with highs in the lower 90s. That's your local news and weather. 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

0: Nothing moves you faster. Losing something. You're searching around for it. What do we lose the most? Well, it's our phone, followed by keys, our remote control, and our glasses, which are typically on top of our head.
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1: Some people say a man is made out of mud. 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
3: Taking a look at your MENA area weather forecast, we are looking at a cloudy morning with clear conditions expected afterwards. We've got a high today of 96 degrees and a low of 71 degrees. Tonight's lows are expected to be in the lower 70s. Going into a rainy Wednesday tomorrow with a 35% chance of some showers, highs in the lower 90s. Tomorrow night, lows around 70. And Thursday, partly cloudy with highs in the upper 80s near 90. That's your MENA area weather forecast. 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
2: Canada outlined tariffs on U.S. goods set to go into effect September 8th in response to the U.S. 50% tariffs already in effect for a variety of Canadian imports. Those tariff hikes will likely get passed down to consumers. ABC's Elizabeth Schulze has more on what it could cost Americans.
3: We just got a new estimate from the Yale Budget Lab. They say that in total, all of the tariffs, including the 50% tariffs on Canadian imports that the U.S. put in place, will cost the typical American household $1,100 per year. That is a notable number when you're thinking about the fact that households are already paying higher costs because of persistently high inflation on other goods and services.
2: Thousands of customers remain without power in Gary, Indiana after severe storms and flooding nearly 2 weeks ago. The state's power company estimates power will be restored by midnight. On Wall Street, stocks are up in afternoon trading. This is ABC News.
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6: 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This is Trey Youngdahl reporting. Up first, the blood moon is rising, and Our Blood Institute is inviting donors to bring the energy and go above and beyond by giving blood at Our Blood Institute donor centers and mobile blood drives August 23rd. First, the Bloodmobile will be at the 51st Queen Wilhelmina Rod Run Friday, August 28th. You can sign up early to donate to Our Blood Institute to get through the line quicker, or you can be a walk-up to get the tickets and one of the really cool t-shirts while supplies last, and moon pies. During the Blood Moon promotion, donors can help strengthen the blood supply for patients who depend on blood for emergencies, surgeries, cancer treatments, and everyday care across local communities. Donors who give in an OBI mobile blood drive or donor center through the 31st will receive a limited edition Blood Moon t-shirt, a moon pie, and a free ticket to the theme park of their choice, including Frontier City, Hurricane Harbor, or Magic Springs theme, and water park while supplies last. Taking a look at some local sports news, both UA Rich Mountain soccer teams opened the 2026 season with road wins Sunday against UA Cossetot. The Rich Mountain men, coming off their first postseason appearance since 2022, defeated the Colts 4-1. Head coach Brian Sherry said he saw a number of positives in the season opener, including the Bucks' depth and increased team speed compared to last season. The Rich Mountain Moon will begin Region 2 play at home September 2nd against Connor State. Kickoff is scheduled for 2:30 p.m. at Tappan Park. The Rich Mountain Lady Bucks also started their season with a win, shutting out Cossetot 3-0. Dara Verboven gave the Bucks an early advantage with a goal in the 7th minute and added her second goal of the day in the 85th minute, securing the 3-0 final. Sherry praised the women's defensive performance, but said the team will continue working to sharpen its attack and become more clinical in front of the goal. The Rich Mountain women will have some time off before beginning Region 2 play September the 6th on the road against Eastern Oklahoma. Taking a look at your MENA area weather forecast, we are looking at cloudy skies but dry conditions all day, with a high of 96 degrees and a low of 71 degrees. Lows tonight are expected to be in the lower 70s, going into a rainy Wednesday tomorrow with highs around 90. Tomorrow night, lows around 70. Thursday, partly cloudy with highs in the upper 80s near 90. Then Thursday night, lows in the upper 60s. And then Friday, sunny and clear skies are expected with highs in the upper 80s. Then Friday night, lows in the mid 60s. Saturday kicks off the weekend with sunny and clear skies, highs in the upper 80s. Saturday night, lows in the upper 60s. Sunday, sunny and clear with highs around 90. Sunday night, lows around 70. Then Monday kicks off next week with sunny and clear skies over Reno with highs in the upper 80s near 90. Monday night lows in the lower 70s. Then Tuesday, a week from today, we're looking at sunny and clear skies with highs in the lower 90s. That's your local news and weather. 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
0: We don't have dueling banjos. Our banjos get along just fine. 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

0: What happened tunes for the workday? That is John Anderson. Here's a little fun fact I ran into. I wanted to share with you. People left the least in the first hour after waking in the morning.
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2: Taking a look at your MENA area weather forecast, we are looking at a cloudy morning with clear conditions expected afterwards. We've got a high today of 96 degrees and a low of 71 degrees. Tonight's lows are expected to be in the lower 70s. Going into a rainy Wednesday tomorrow with a 35% chance of some showers, highs in the lower 90s. Tomorrow night, lows around 70. Then Thursday, partly cloudy with highs in the upper 80s near 90. That's your MENA area weather forecast. This is Trey Youngdahl reporting.

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0: 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And this is where you relive them.
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3: ABC News, I'm Michelle Franzen. Pennsylvania's health department says two people have died due to measles. The first deaths in the state from measles cases in 35 years. Pennsylvania Governor Josh Shapiro is now urging people to get vaccinated.
4: Both of the individuals were from Lancaster County, and both were unvaccinated. We hope and we pray that those deaths will be the last.
3: The CDC shows a record number of measles cases nationally for a second straight year, with 2,700 cases reported across 45 states. Health departments reporting the vast majority of cases involve those not vaccinated. Canada detailed plans today for retaliatory tariffs on U.S. goods set to take place and begin September 8th. Canada's finance minister says they'll match the U.S. imposed 50% tariffs on certain Canadian imports already in effect. Thousands of residents in Gary, Indiana remain without power 2 weeks after severe storms swept through. The state power company estimates it'll be back on by tonight. This is ABC News.
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7: It's time to take a look at some local news and your weather. This is Trey Youngdahl reporting. Up first, the blood moon is rising, and Our Blood Institute is inviting donors to bring the energy and go above and beyond by giving blood at Our Blood Institute donor centers and mobile blood drives August 23rd. First, the Bloodmobile will be at the 51st Queen Wilhelmina Rod Run Friday, August 28th. You can sign up early to donate to Our Blood Institute to get through the line quicker, or you can be a walk-up to get the tickets and one of the really cool t-shirts while supplies last, and moon pies. During the Blood Moon promotion, donors can help strengthen the blood supply for patients who depend on blood for emergencies, surgeries, cancer treatments, and everyday care across local communities. Donors who give in an OBI mobile blood drive or donor center through the 31st will receive a limited edition Blood Moon t-shirt, a moon pie, and a free ticket to the theme park of their choice, including Frontier City, Hurricane Harbor, or Magic Springs theme and water park while supplies last. Taking a look at some local sports news, both UA Rich Mountain soccer teams opened the 2026 season with road wins Sunday against UA Cossetot. The Rich Mountain men, coming off their first postseason appearance since 2022, defeated the Colts 4-1. Head coach Brian Sherry said he saw a number of positives in the season opener, including the Bucks' depth and increased team speed compared to last season. The Rich Mountain Moon will begin Region 2 play at home September 2nd against Connor State. Kickoff is scheduled for 2:30 p.m. at Tappan Park. The Rich Mountain Lady Bucks also started their season with a win, shutting out Cossetot 3-0. Dara Verboven gave the Bucks an early advantage with a goal in the 7th minute and added her second goal of the day in the 85th minute, securing the 3-0 final. Sherry praised the women's defensive performance, but said the team will continue working to sharpen its attack and become more clinical in front of the goal. The Rich Mountain women will have some time off before beginning Region 2 play September the 6th on the road against Eastern Oklahoma. Taking a look at your MENA area weather forecast, we are looking at cloudy skies but dry conditions all day, with a high of 96 degrees and a low of 71 degrees. Lows tonight are expected to be in the lower 70s, going into a rainy Wednesday tomorrow with highs around 90. Tomorrow night, lows around 70. Thursday, partly cloudy with highs in the upper 80s near 90. Then Thursday night, lows in the upper 60s. And then Friday, sunny and clear skies are expected with highs in the upper 80s. Then Friday night, lows in the mid-60s. Saturday kicks off the weekend with sunny and clear skies, highs in the upper 80s. Saturday night, lows in the upper 60s. Sunday, sunny and clear with highs around 90. Sunday night, lows around 70. Then Monday kicks off next week with sunny and clear skies over Reno with highs in the upper 80s near 90. Monday night lows in the lower 70s. Then Tuesday, a week from today, we're looking at sunny and clear skies with highs in the lower 90s. That's your local news and weather. 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

0: Yes, that tequila will make us do some crazy things. What annoying dating behaviors do you see in restaurants with couples? Those who feed each other, that is the most popular. People who are kissing in between courses or even playing footsies under the table. What do you think one is?
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13: This week's issue of the MENA Star will introduce the community to the new executive director of the MENA Art Gallery as they say goodbye to Sandra Spencer. Discover who has taken over the position. In the 4-H Food Challenge, teams from the Montgomery, Pike, and Polk counties took prizes at this year's competition. Find out more about it. Also in this week's edition of the Mina Star, Labor Day is quickly approaching, but one thing that does not need to be quick is your speed. The Arkansas State Police and local police departments will be on the lookout for people speeding, as well as those under the influence. Check out the latest press release from the Arkansas State Police in this week's issue. We've got the latest Police Academy graduates from East Camden ALETA, which includes graduates from right here in Polk County in Mena. We also have an interview with advertising director Debbie Frost, who just recently celebrated 50 years of doing newspaper sales. You can read those stories and more in this week's edition of the Mena Star.

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2: Taking a look at your MENA area weather forecast, we are looking at a cloudy morning with clear conditions expected afterwards. We've got a high today of 96 degrees and a low of 71 degrees. Tonight's lows are expected to be in the lower 70s. Going into a rainy Wednesday tomorrow with a 35% chance of some showers, highs in the lower 90s. Tomorrow night, lows around 70. And Thursday, partly cloudy with highs in the upper 80s near 90. That's your MENA area weather forecast. 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
2: This is a special report from ABC News. I'm Michelle Franzen. Fans are mourning the death of Dolly Parton, the country music legend known for her lilting voice and writing songs that hit home, including Jolene and I Will Always Love You. Parton turned to acting in 9 to 5. And she also expanded her empire to support charities close to her heart, but Parton always kept to her Southern roots. In an interview with ABC's Barbara Walters, Parton talked about her push to be seen beyond her looks.
3: I want people to know there's some brains beneath the wig and a heart beneath the boobs. And I think people are beginning to see that.
2: Her publicist says Parton died in Nashville, Tennessee, peacefully and with family. Her nephew, Brian Seaver, says they'll make sure her legacy lives on.
4: Our family and the team she has entrusted with her legacy will work diligently.
5: Dolly was a farmer, just like her daddy. He farmed the soil. She farmed songs and happiness.
2: Parton was 80 years old. This is ABC News.
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8: 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This is Trey Youngdahl reporting. Up first, the blood moon is rising, and Our Blood Institute is inviting donors to bring the energy and go above and beyond by giving blood at Our Blood Institute donor centers and mobile blood drives August 23rd. First, the Bloodmobile will be at the 51st Queen Wilhelmina Rod Run Friday, August 28th. 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Donors who give in an OBI mobile blood drive or donor center through the 31st will receive a limited edition Blood Moon t-shirt, a moon pie, and a free ticket to the theme park of their choice, including Frontier City, Hurricane Harbor, or Magic Springs theme and water park while supplies last. Taking a look at some local sports news, both UA Rich Mountain soccer teams opened the 2026 season with road wins Sunday against UA Cossetot. The Rich Mountain men, coming off their first postseason appearance since 2022, defeated the Colts 4-1. Head coach Brian Sherry said he saw a number of positives in the season opener, including the Bucks' depth and increased team speed compared to last season. The Rich Mountain Moon will begin Region 2 play at home September 2nd against Connor State. Kickoff is scheduled for 2:30 p.m. at Tappan Park. The Rich Mountain Lady Bucks also started their season with a win, shutting out Cossetot 3-0. Dara Verboven gave the Bucks an early advantage with a goal in the 7th minute and added her second goal of the day in the 85th minute, securing the 3-0 final. Sherry praised the women's defensive performance, but said the team will continue working to sharpen its attack and become more clinical in front of the goal. The Rich Mountain women will have some time off before beginning Region 2 play September the 6th on the road against Eastern Oklahoma. Taking a look at your MENA area weather forecast, we are looking at cloudy skies but dry conditions all day with a high of 96 degrees and a low of 71 degrees. Lows tonight are expected to be in the lower 70s, going into a rainy Wednesday tomorrow with highs around 90. Tomorrow night, lows around 70. Thursday, partly cloudy with highs in the upper 80s near 90. Then Thursday night, lows in the upper 60s. And then Friday, Sunny and clear skies are expected with highs in the upper 80s, and Friday night lows in the mid-60s. Saturday kicks off the weekend with sunny and clear skies, highs in the upper 80s. Saturday night lows in the upper 60s. Sunday, sunny and clear with highs around 90. Sunday night lows around 70. Then Monday kicks off next week with sunny and clear skies over dinner with highs in the upper 80s near 90. Monday night lows in the lower 70s. Then Tuesday, a week from today, we're looking at sunny and clear skies with highs in the lower 90s. That's your local news and weather. 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

came from a honky-tonk, from a small town, or from a broken heart, we play it right here. 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

0: Summer's coming. That's Clint Black this afternoon. Well, summer's almost gone. Really. Clint Black's wife was watching an episode of Matlock. Remember Matlock? Well, I love Matlock. And she was on an episode of Matlock.
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2: Taking a look at your MENA area weather forecast, we are looking at a cloudy morning with clear conditions expected afterwards. We've got a high today of 96 degrees and a low of 71 degrees. Tonight's lows are expected to be in the lower 70s. Going into a rainy Wednesday tomorrow with a 35% chance of some showers, highs in the lower 90s. Tomorrow night, lows around 70. And Thursday, partly cloudy with highs in the upper 80s near 90. That's your MENA area weather forecast. This is Trey Youngdahl reporting.

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2: This is a special report from ABC News. I'm Michelle Franzen. Tributes are pouring in for Dolly Parton. The country music legend, songwriter, and philanthropist died today. Her publicist says at home in Nashville, Tennessee. Parton was known for her massive hits over six decades, including I Will Always Love You, along with Jolene.
3: Jolene.
2: Parton paved the way in the music world and also turned her music success into a learning ground. Her nephew, Brian Seaver, today says the family will continue her work.
4: Generations of singers, songwriters, musicians, and dreamers from every walk of life and across every continent. By her example, we believe that anything was possible.
2: Parton also went on to win the hearts in Hollywood, acting in 9 to 5 and also Steel Magnolias and other films. She also used her name and fame for charity and opened Dollywood in Tennessee's Smoky Mountains. The family did not disclose the cause of death. Dolly Parton was 80. This is ABC News.
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8: 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This is Trey Youngdahl reporting. Up first, the blood moon is rising, and Our Blood Institute is inviting donors to bring the energy and go above and beyond by giving blood at Our Blood Institute donor centers and mobile blood drives August 23rd. First, the Bloodmobile will be at the 51st Queen Wilhelmina Rod Run Friday, August 28th. You can sign up early to donate to Our Blood Institute to get through the line quicker, or you can be a walk-up to get the tickets and one of the really cool t-shirts while supplies last, and moon pies. During the Blood Moon promotion, donors can help strengthen the blood supply for patients who depend on blood for emergencies, surgeries, cancer treatments, and everyday care across local communities. Donors who give in an OBI mobile blood drive or donor center through the 31st will receive a limited edition Blood Moon t-shirt, a moon pie, and a free ticket to the theme park of their choice, including Frontier City, Hurricane Harbor, or Magic Springs theme, and water park while supplies last. Taking a look at some local sports news, both UA Rich Mountain soccer teams opened the 2026 season with road wins Sunday against UA Cossetot. The Rich Mountain men, coming off their first postseason appearance since 2022, defeated the Colts 4-1. Head coach Brian Sherry said he saw a number of positives in the season opener, including the Bucks' depth and increased team speed compared to last season. The Rich Mountain Moon will begin Region 2 play at home September 2nd against Connor State. Kickoff is scheduled for 2:30 p.m. at Tappan Park. The Rich Mountain Lady Bucks also started their season with a win, shutting out Cossetot 3-0. Dara Verboven gave the Bucks an early advantage with a goal in the 7th minute and added her second goal of the day in the 85th minute, securing the 3-0 final. Sherry praised the women's defensive performance, but said the team will continue working to sharpen its attack and become more clinical in front of the goal. The Rich Mountain women will have some time off before beginning Region 2 play September 6th on the road against Eastern Oklahoma. Taking a look at your MENA area weather forecast, we are looking at cloudy skies but dry conditions all day with a high of 96 degrees and a low of 71 degrees. Lows tonight are expected to be in the lower 70s, going into a rainy Wednesday tomorrow with highs around 90. Tomorrow night, lows around 70. Thursday, partly cloudy with highs in the upper 80s near 90. Then Thursday night, lows in the upper 60s. And then Friday, sunny and clear skies are expected with highs in the upper 80s. Then Friday night, lows in the mid 60s. Saturday kicks off the weekend with sunny and clear skies, highs in the upper 80s. Saturday night, lows in the upper 60s. Sunday, sunny and clear with highs around 90. Sunday night, lows around 70. Then Monday kicks off next week with sunny and clear skies over Reno with highs in the upper 80s near 90. Monday night, lows in the lower 70s. Then Tuesday, a week from today, we're looking at sunny and clear skies with highs in the lower 90s. That's your local news and weather. 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

0: Ricky Skaggs. It's Uncle Penn. All right, something's wrong. Something's wrong. A new survey has come out. Says the typical video game player is, are you ready for this? 37-year-old adult. You can tell what I'm thinking just by the silence, right? Okay.
1: Here's the deal. The government is over $38 trillion in debt, which means the IRS isn't slowing down. And the tax code is complex and unforgiving. 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
2: This week's issue of the MENA Star will introduce the community to the new executive director of the MENA Art Gallery as they say goodbye to Sandra Spencer. Discover who has taken over the position. In the 4-H Food Challenge, teams from the Montgomery, Pike, and Polk counties took prizes at this year's competition. Find out more about it. Also on this week's edition of the MENA Star, Labor Day is quickly approaching, but one thing that does not need to be quick is your speed. The Arkansas State Police and local police departments will be on the lookout for people speeding, as well as those under the influence. Check out the latest press release from the Arkansas State Police in this week's issue. We've got the latest Police Academy graduates from East Camden ALETA, which includes graduates from right here in Polk County in MENA. We also have an interview with Advertising Director Debbie Frost, who just recently celebrated 50 years of doing newspaper sales. You can read those stories and more in this week's edition of the MENA Star.

country is the only kind of music where you hear rhymes like thank, drank, and hank. Enjoy. From Pine Ridge to Page, KQOR 1021 The Mountain.

0: Eddie Raven. Gonna get you. Eddie Arnold. Before that, coming up, Waylon Jennings and the great Charlie Pride.
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2: Taking a look at your MENA area weather forecast, we are looking at a cloudy morning with clear conditions expected afterwards. We've got a high today of 96 degrees and a low of 71 degrees. Tonight's lows are expected to be in the lower 70s. Going into a rainy Wednesday tomorrow with a 35% chance of some showers, highs in the lower 90s. Tomorrow night, lows around 70. And Thursday, partly cloudy with highs in the upper 80s near 90. That's your MENA area weather forecast. This is Trey Youngdahl reporting.

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2: This is a special report from ABC News. I'm Michelle Franzen. Fans and fellow musicians and actors mourning the loss of Dolly Parton, the music icon, songwriter, and actress, died today. Her legacy lives on.
3: Dolly Parton is one of only 17 people to be inducted into both the Country Music Hall of Fame and the Rock and Roll Hall of Fame, her name appearing alongside Elvis Presley, Johnny Cash, and Ray Charles. She was nominated for a Grammy more than 50 times, winning 10 of them. And in 2011, she won a Lifetime Achievement Grammy. Award. Two of her songs, Jolene and Coat of Many Colors, are in the Library of Congress. And in 2024, Billboard magazine put Dolly Parton at the top of its list of greatest country artists of all time. Mike Dubusky, ABC News.
2: Dolly Parton's family says that they will carry on her music along with her charity work and say she died at her home in Nashville, Tennessee. Dolly Parton was 80 years old. This is ABC News.
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6: 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This is Trey Youngdahl reporting. Up first, the blood moon is rising, and Our Blood Institute is inviting donors to bring the energy and go above and beyond by giving blood at Our Blood Institute donor centers and mobile blood drives August 23rd. First, the Bloodmobile will be at the 51st Queen Wilhelmina Rod Run Friday, August 28th. 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Donors who give in an OBI mobile blood drive or donor center through the 31st will receive a limited edition Blood Moon t-shirt, a moon pie, and a free ticket to the theme park of their choice, including Frontier City, Hurricane Harbor, or Magic Springs theme, and water park while supplies last. Taking a look at some local sports news, both UA Rich Mountain soccer teams open the 2026 season with road wins Sunday against UA Cossetot. The Rich Mountain men, coming off their first postseason appearance since 2022, defeated the Colts 4-1. Head coach Brian Sherry said he saw a number of positives in the season opener, including the Bucks' depth and increased team speed compared to last season. The Rich Mountain Moon will begin Region 2 play at home September 2nd against Connor State. Kickoff is scheduled for 2:30 p.m. at Tappan Park. The Rich Mountain Lady Bucks also started their season with a win, shutting out Cossetot 3-0. Dara Verboven gave the Bucks an early advantage with a goal in the 7th minute and added her second goal of the day in the 85th minute, securing the 3-0 final. Sherry praised the women's defensive performance, but said the team will continue working to sharpen its attack and become more clinical in front of the goal. The Rich Mountain women will have some time off before beginning Region 2 play September the 6th on the road against Eastern Oklahoma. Taking a look at your MENA area weather forecast, we are looking at cloudy skies but dry conditions all day, with a high of 96 degrees and a low of 71 degrees. Lows tonight are expected to be in the lower 70s, going into a rainy Wednesday tomorrow with highs around 90. Tomorrow night, lows around 70. Thursday, partly cloudy with highs in the upper 80s near 90. Then Thursday night, lows in the upper 60s. And then Friday, sunny and clear skies are expected with highs in the upper 80s. Then Friday night, lows in the mid 60s. Saturday kicks off the weekend with sunny and clear skies, highs in the upper 80s. Saturday night, lows in the upper 60s. Sunday, sunny and clear with highs around 90. Sunday night, lows around 60. 70. Then Monday kicks off next week with sunny and clear skies over Reno with highs in the upper 80s near 90. Monday night lows in the lower 70s. Then Tuesday, a week from today, we're looking at sunny and clear skies with highs in the lower 90s. That's your local news and weather. 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

0: All right, this is kind of funny to me. You know, they have a day for everything. Well, today happens to be Kiss and Makeup Day, which to me is kind of odd because I would think that, hey, I screw up every day, so I got to kiss and makeup every day. Wouldn't every day be a good kiss and makeup day?
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2: Taking a look at your MENA area weather forecast, we are looking at a cloudy morning with clear conditions expected afterwards. We've got a high today of 96 degrees and a low of 71 degrees. Tonight's lows are expected to be in the lower 70s. Going into a rainy Wednesday tomorrow with a 35% chance of some showers, highs in the lower 90s. Tomorrow night, lows around 70. Then Thursday, partly cloudy with highs in the upper 80s near 90. That's your MENA area weather forecast. This is Trey Youngdahl reporting.

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1: 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This is Trey Youngdahl reporting. Up first, the blood moon is rising, and Our Blood Institute is inviting donors to bring the energy and go above and beyond by giving blood at Our Blood Institute donor centers and mobile blood drives August 23rd. First, the Bloodmobile will be at the 51st Queen Wilhelmina Rod Run Friday, August 28th. You can sign up early to donate to Our Blood Institute to get through the line quicker, or you can be a walk-up to get the tickets and one of the really cool t-shirts while supplies last, and moon pies. During the Blood Moon promotion, donors can help strengthen the blood supply for patients who depend on blood for emergencies, surgeries, cancer treatments, and everyday care across local communities. Donors who give in an OBI mobile blood drive or donor center through the 31st will receive a limited edition Blood Moon t-shirt, a moon pie, and a free ticket to the theme park of their choice, including Frontier City, Hurricane Harbor, or Magic Springs theme and water park while supplies last. Taking a look at some local sports news, both UA Rich Mountain soccer teams opened the 2026 season with road wins Sunday against UA Cossatot. The Rich Mountain men, coming off their first postseason appearance since 2022, defeated the Colts 4-1. Head coach Brian Sherry said he saw a number of positives in the season opener, including the Bucks' depth and increased team speed compared to last season. The Rich Mountain Moon will begin Region 2 play at home September 2nd against Connor State. Kickoff is scheduled for 2:30 p.m. at Tappan Park. The Rich Mountain Lady Bucks also started their season with a win, shutting out Cossatot 3-0. Dara Verboven gave the Bucks an early advantage with a goal in the 7th minute and added her second goal of the day in the 85th minute, securing the 3-0 final. Sherry praised the women's defensive performance, but said the team will continue working to sharpen its attack and become more clinical in front of the goal. The Rich Mountain women will have some time off before beginning Region 2 play September the 6th on the road against Eastern Oklahoma. Taking a look at your MENA area weather forecast, we are looking at cloudy skies but dry conditions all day with a high of 96 degrees and a low of 71 degrees. Lows tonight are expected to be in the lower 70s, going into a rainy Wednesday tomorrow with highs around 90. Tomorrow night, lows around 70. Thursday, partly cloudy with highs in the upper 80s near 90. Then Thursday night, lows in the upper 60s. And then Friday, sunny and clear skies are expected with highs in the upper 80s. Then Friday night, lows in the mid-60s. Saturday kicks off the weekend with sunny and clear skies, highs in the upper 80s. Saturday night, lows in the upper 60s. Sunday, sunny and clear with highs around 90. Sunday night, lows around 70. Then Monday kicks off next week with sunny and clear skies over MENA with highs in the upper 80s near 90. Monday night, lows in the lower 70s. Then Tuesday, a week from today, we're looking at sunny and clear skies with highs in the lower 90s. That's your local news and weather. This is Trey Youngdahl reporting.
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We don't have dueling banjos. 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

0: Ronnie Millsap, the country music superstar that got me, this guy here, to love country music. Love his music. Every song. Love them all. Charlie McClain back there, too. Waylon coming up in a few minutes.
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18: This is State Representative John Maddox with an update on what we have been doing for you at the state capitol. I've been working hard to put more money back in your pocket. I was proud to sponsor the largest income tax reduction in Arkansas history, help eliminate the grocery tax, and increase the homestead tax credit for all Arkansas homeowners. We have also invested in public safety, supported our teachers, strengthened election security, and made Arkansas even more business friendly. Serving our district is an honor I take seriously. I'm John Maddox, and I want to thank you for the opportunity to represent you in Little Rock.
19: This week's issue of the MENA Star will introduce the community to the new executive director of the MENA Art Gallery as they say goodbye to Sandra Spencer. Discover who has taken over the position. In the 4-H Food Challenge, teams from the Montgomery, Pike, and Polk counties took prizes at this year's competition. Find out more about it. Also in this week's edition of the Mina Star, Labor Day is quickly approaching, but one thing that does not need to be quick is your speed. The Arkansas State Police and local police departments will be on the lookout for people speeding, as well as those under the influence. Check out the latest press release from the Arkansas State Police in this week's issue. We've got the latest Police Academy graduates from East Camden ALETA, which includes graduates from right here in Polk County in Mena. We also have an interview with advertising director Debbie Frost, who just recently celebrated 50 years of doing newspaper sales. You can read those stories and more in this week's edition of the Mena Star.
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0: Johnny Duncan this afternoon, and the Judds back there. 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
2: Taking a look at your MENA area weather forecast, we are looking at a cloudy morning with clear conditions expected afterwards. We've got a high today of 96 degrees and a low of 71 degrees. Tonight's lows are expected to be in the lower 70s. Going into a rainy Wednesday tomorrow with a 35% chance of some showers, highs in the lower 90s. Tomorrow night, lows around 70. Then Thursday, partly cloudy with highs in the upper 80s near 90. That's your MENA area weather forecast. This is Trey Youngdahl reporting.

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1: This is a special report from ABC News. I'm Michelle Franzen. Fans are remembering Dolly Parton, the country music legend, songwriter, and philanthropist, died today. Ruth Fry says Dolly was one of a kind.
2: We've known her all our life, and we just loved her today. She's a very sweet person. And she's going to be really missed.
1: Parton was known for dozens of hits, including the ballad Coat of Many Colors, winning 11 Grammys for songs that crossed musical boundaries over decades and also paying forward her success. Nephew Brian Seaver.
3: Dolly also opened doors for generations of singers, songwriters, musicians, and dreamers from every walk of life and across every continent. By her example, we believe that anything was possible.
1: Parton also went on to win the hearts in Hollywood, using her name and fame to back charities and open Dollywood in the Smoky Mountains. Dolly Parton was 80. This is ABC News.
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6: 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This is Trey Youngdahl reporting. Up first, the blood moon is rising, and Our Blood Institute is inviting donors to bring the energy and go above and beyond by giving blood at Our Blood Institute donor centers and mobile blood drives August 23rd. First, the Bloodmobile will be at the 51st Queen Wilhelmina Rod Run Friday, August 28th. 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Donors who give in an OBI mobile blood drive or donor center through the 31st will receive a limited edition Blood Moon t-shirt, a moon pie, and a free ticket to the theme park of their choice, including Frontier City, Hurricane Harbor, or Magic Springs theme and water park while supplies last. Taking a look at some local sports news, both UA Rich Mountain soccer teams opened the 2026 season with road wins Sunday against UA Cossetot. The Rich Mountain men, coming off their first postseason appearance since 2022, defeated the Colts 4-1. Head coach Brian Sherry said he saw a number of positives in the season opener, including the Bucks' depth and increased team speed compared to last season. The Rich Mountain Moon will begin Region 2 play at home September 2nd against Connor State. Kickoff is scheduled for 2:30 p.m. at Tappan Park. The Rich Mountain Lady Bucks also started their season with a win, shutting out Cossetot 3-0. Dara Verboven gave the Bucks an early advantage with a goal in the 7th minute and added her second goal of the day in the 85th minute, securing the 3-0 final. Sherry praised the women's defensive performance, but said the team will continue working to sharpen its attack and become more clinical in front of the goal. The Rich Mountain women will have some time off before beginning Region 2 play September the 6th on the road against Eastern Oklahoma. Taking a look at your MENA area weather forecast, we are looking at cloudy skies but dry conditions all day, with a high of 96 degrees and a low of 71 degrees. Lows tonight are expected to be in the lower 70s, going into a rainy Wednesday tomorrow with highs around 90. Tomorrow night, lows around 70. Thursday, partly cloudy with highs in the upper 80s near 90. Then Thursday night, lows in the upper 60s. And then Friday, sunny and clear skies are expected with highs in the upper 80s. Then Friday night, lows in the mid 60s. Saturday kicks off the weekend with sunny and clear skies, highs in the upper 80s. Saturday night, lows in the upper 60s. Sunday, sunny and clear with highs around 90. Sunday night, lows around 70. Then Monday kicks off next week with sunny and clear skies over Reno with highs in the upper 80s near 90. Monday night, lows in the lower 70s. Then Tuesday, a week from today, we're looking at sunny and clear skies with highs in the lower 90s. That's your local news and weather. 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

be true to you. That's the Oak Ridge Boys this afternoon. Loretta Lynn coming up right after George Strait in All My Exes. Live in Texas.

0: ain't woman enough. Take my man, coal miner's daughter, for you this afternoon. I'm Mike Sheffield. Thanks for listening. Appreciate you taking time out to leave the radio on. Maybe we're that soundtrack in the background there. But whatever we're at with you, we're glad to be here. Got some great stuff to continue playing here for you in just a little bit. We're going to hear from Garth Brooks in just a few minutes. 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
4: 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In fact, I think it's about time I took some things away. I'd like to take away the suspicion that I know clouds your world at times by giving you some faith to hold on to, honey.

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3: Coffee black, cigarette. Start this day like all the rest. First thing every morning that I do is start missing you.

0: this afternoon. Don Williams. John Anderson back there. Mike Sheffield. I'm hanging out with you today. As we do every day down on this musical journey. Man, we've played some good stuff today. And I'm not done. Still got some great stuff on the way. Travis Tritt, get your quarters out.
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1: 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If you have, you may have noticed something new. News! Along with items to buy, sell, or trade, the Ouachita Trading Post now carries regional and statewide news of interest to you. You can find the Ouachita Trading Post in locations around Mena, Polk County, and beyond to Waldron, Poto, Dequeen, Broken Bow, and hundreds of locations in between. The Ouachita Trading Post, on newsstands every Wednesday near you. This week's issue of the Mena Star will introduce the community to the new executive director of the Mena Art Gallery as they say goodbye to Sandra Spencer. Discover who has taken over the position. In the 4-H Food Challenge, teams from the Montgomery, Pike, and Polk counties took prizes at this year's competition. Find out more about it. Also on this week's edition of the Mena Star, Labor Day is quickly approaching, but one thing that does not need to be quick is your speed. The Arkansas State Police and local police departments will be on the lookout for people speeding, as well as those under the influence. Check out the latest press release from the Arkansas State Police in this week's issue. We've got the latest Police Academy graduates from East Camden ALETA, which includes graduates from right here in Polk County in Mena. We also have an interview with advertising director Debbie Frost, who just recently celebrated 50 years of doing newspaper sales. You can read those stories and more in this week's edition of the Mena Star.
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0: named Glenn Campbell's Southern Nights back there. And Travis Tritt, here's a quarter call, someone who cares. Nowadays, it's just push a button. Travis, of course, he's out doing some touring.
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2: Weather forecast, partly cloudy with a low in the 70s tonight. Partly cloudy day tomorrow, Wednesday. Slight chance of rain and thunderstorms, high in the mid-90s. Partly cloudy Wednesday night, slight chance of rain and thunderstorms, a low in the upper 60s. Average rain less than a tenth of an inch. Mostly sunny Thursday with a high in the 90s. That's your weather forecast.

From the first strum to the final verse, we play country music done right. KQOR 1021, The Mountain.